Hey, sweets. Let me introduce you to my friend. Her name's Fashion.

drugs eat, focus on the other shit. 3D printed body parts, dehydrated onion dip. You could buy a jet ski from a cell phone on a jumbo jet. T-E-C-H-N-O-L-O-G-Y, it's the ultimate. Climate. Geography. Medical research.

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4: Someone said, someone said that cab stopped suddenly and it all went downhill.
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0: Český rozhlas Radio Wave. Děláme vlny.
1: I know some haters in here. 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

0: roll up with 20 duns. Every one of them are getting in on my guest list. Straight to the VIP section. Presidential is the way that we step.
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0: like Simon says, everybody do the same shit except for Jid. 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
2: Listen, I Google my day, I saw. 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